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I'm in love with the shape of you. 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
1: Fantastica. 100 dischi per l'estate.

le più belle, qui per te! Era l'anno 2010 e Fantastica suonava Blame It on the Girls, Mika! He's got a look, stop, books, take pages to tell. He's got a face to make you fall on your knees. He's got money in the bank to think, and I guess you could think he's

su Fantastica, Just Yesterday. I'm in love with the shape of you. We push and pull like a magnet do. Although my heart is falling too. Just Yesterday, ricorda le canzoni.